hit heavy on the borderline. 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

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Don't watch that. Watch this. This is the heavy, heavy monster sound. The nuttiest sound around. So if you're coming off the street and you're beginning to feel the heat, well, listen, Buster, you better start to move your feet to the rockin'est, rock-steady beat of madness.

0: And out of the triumph of righteousness will come the reign of peace, love, and justice.
1: You'll never get
2: Zion!